out. 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

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Oh my, my, oh my, my love, I take one look at you, you're taking me out.

Cause I'm only human after all, and you're only human after all. 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Don't put your blame on me.

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2: 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Shit.

This will fade eventually. So if our time is running out, day after day, we'll make the mundane a masterpiece. Oh my, my, oh my, my love. I take one look at you, you're taking me out.

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You can't touch this. You can't touch this. You can't touch this.

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Yeah, I keep many females longing for a chance to win my heart with SCX and plenty.

0: Only song you will hear is the beating of my heart, and we will and not some sweet pillow talk. I'm bombastic, really fantastic. Don't run on the boxes, says Mr. Rowe.
1: Der er 90'er fest på Radio Viborg.
2: Radio Viborg.